0: Sunday Night Live auf Rockantenne. Die besten Bands live on stage.
1: Here's one y'all to know. It goes like this.

For the devil sends the beast with wrath, because he knows the time is short. Let him who hath understanding reckon the number of the beast, for it is a human number. Its number is 666.

And I touched your face, narcotic mindfulness, Mary Jane. And I called your name like an addicted to cocaine, called